0: of 25. Later tonight, mainly cloudy with showers, a risk of thunderstorms, and a low of 9. For tomorrow, cloudy with a small chance of showers, a mix of sun and cloud, and a high of 20. For Friday, a mix of sun and cloud, a small chance of showers, and a high of 22. 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
2: 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Take a look at the futures markets right now. Hard red wheat is at $9.03 per bushel. Red feed wheat prices are at $7.83 per bushel. 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And feed barley is at $5.12.
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0: 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In the meantime, here's Jason Aldean.

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It is the 5 o'clock hour, which means it's officially your all request ride home. If you've got something you want us to play, don't be shy. Send it in to the Fort City Chrysler line at 787-2222. In the meantime, here's Lady Antebellum. Lady A, need you now.

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9: Your Moose FM weather for the rest of your evening. It's going to be cloudy with some showers, winds gusting to 50, but becoming light later in the evening with a low of 9. For tomorrow, a mix of sun and clouds with a chance of showers, hazy, and a high of 20. For Friday, a mix of sun and clouds with a chance of showers and a high of 22.
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9: Your Moose FM weather for the rest of your evening. It's going to be cloudy with some showers, winds gusting up to 50, becoming light later in the evening with a low of 9. For tomorrow, a mix of sun and clouds with a chance of showers, hazy and a high of 20. For Friday, a mix of sun and clouds with a chance of showers and a high of 22.
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was Kenny Chesney on your all-request ride home. Thanks so much for joining me tonight. If you didn't get a chance to send in your request, no worries. There's always tomorrow. Here's Tim Hicks, Get By.

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8: Your Moose FM weather for the rest of your evening. It's going to be cloudy with some showers, winds gusting to 50, becoming light later in the evening with a low of 9. For tomorrow, a mix of sun and clouds with a chance of showers, hazy and a high of 20. For Friday, a mix of sun and clouds with a chance of showers and a high of 22.
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0: It's the beat of FSJ, brought to you by the Fort St. John Co-op. 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
9: Your Moose FM weather for the rest of your evening. It's going to be cloudy with some showers, winds gusting to 50, becoming light later in the evening with a low of 9. For tomorrow, a mix of sun and clouds with a chance of showers, hazy and a high of 20. For Friday, a mix of sun and clouds with a chance of showers and a high of 22.
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We sound a little something like this. Or we could sound like this. It's gonna be a long, hot summer. Wish you'd be together with your feet up on the dashboard now. 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
7: Your Moose FM weather for the rest of your evening. It's going to be cloudy with some showers, winds gusting to 50, becoming light later in the evening with a low of 9. For tomorrow, a mix of sun and clouds with a chance of showers, hazy and a high of 20. For Friday, a mix of sun and clouds with a chance of showers and a high of 22.
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8: Your Moose FM weather for the rest of your evening. It's going to be cloudy with some showers, winds gusting to 50, becoming light later in the evening with a low of 9. For tomorrow, a mix of sun and clouds with a chance of showers, hazy and a high of 20. For Friday, a mix of sun and clouds with a chance of showers and a high of 22.
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12: Your Moose FM weather for the rest of your evening. It's going to be cloudy with some showers, winds gusting to 50, becoming light later in the evening with a low of 9. For tomorrow, a mix of sun and clouds with a chance of showers, hazy and a high of 20. For Friday, a mix of sun and clouds with a chance of showers and a high of 22.
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11: Your Moose FM weather for the rest of your evening. It's going to be cloudy with some showers, winds gusting to 50, becoming light later in the evening with a low of 9. For tomorrow, a mix of sun and clouds with a chance of showers, hazy and a high of 20. For Friday, a mix of sun and clouds with a chance of showers and a high of 22.
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3: Well, my daddy left home when I was 3, and he didn't leave much to Ma and me. Just this old guitar and an empty bottle of booze. Now, I don't blame him because he run and hid, but the meanest thing that he ever did was before he left, he went and named me Sue. Well, he must have thought that it was quite a joke, and it got a lot of laughs from lots of folks. 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Some gal would giggle and I'd get red, and some guy'd laugh and I'd bust his head. 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Well, I grew up quick and I grew up mean. 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

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He was big and bent and gray and old, and I looked at him and my blood ran cold.

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I tell you, I fought tougher men, but I really can't remember when. He kicked like a mule and he bit like a crocodile. I heard him laugh and then I heard him cussing. He went for his gun and I pulled mine first. He stood there looking at me and I saw him smile. He said, son, this world is rough, and if a man's gonna make it, he's gotta be tough. And I know I wouldn't be there to help you along. So I give you that name and I said goodbye. I knew you'd have to get tough or die. And it's that name that helped to make you strong. Yeah. He said, now you just fought one hell of a fight, and I know you hate me and you got the right to kill me now, and I wouldn't blame you if you do. But you ought to thank me before I die for the gravel in your guts and the spit in the eye, cause I'm the that named you Sue. Yeah, what could I do? What could I do?

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And if I ever have a son, I think I'm gonna name him Bill or George, anything but Sue. I still ain't that man.

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7: Your Moose FM weather for the rest of your evening. It's going to be cloudy with some showers, winds gusting to 50, becoming light later in the evening with a low of 9. For tomorrow, a mix of sun and clouds with a chance of showers, hazy and a high of 20. For Friday, a mix of sun and clouds with a chance of showers and a high of 22.
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3: Your Moose FM weather for the rest of your evening. It's going to be cloudy with some showers, winds gusting to 50, becoming light later in the evening with a low of 9. For tomorrow, a mix of sun and clouds with a chance of showers, hazy and a high of 20. For Friday, a mix of sun and clouds with a chance of showers and a high of 22.
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2: Your Moose FM weather for the rest of your evening. It's going to be cloudy with some showers, winds gusting to 50, becoming light later in the evening with a low of 9. For tomorrow, a mix of sun and clouds with a chance of showers, hazy and a high of 20. For Friday, a mix of sun and clouds with a chance of showers and a high of 22.
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9: Your Moose FM weather for the rest of your evening. It's going to be cloudy with some showers, winds gusting to 50, becoming light later in the evening with a low of 9. For tomorrow, a mix of sun and clouds with a chance of showers, hazy and a high of 20. For Friday, a mix of sun and clouds with a chance of showers and a high of 22.
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1: Your Moose FM weather for the rest of your evening. It's going to be cloudy with some showers, winds gusting to 50, becoming light later in the evening with a low of 9. For tomorrow, a mix of sun and clouds with a chance of showers, hazy and a high of 20. For Friday, a mix of sun and clouds with a chance of showers and a high of 22.
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7: Your Moose FM weather for the rest of your evening. It's going to be cloudy with some showers, winds gusting to 50, becoming light later in the evening with a low of 9. For tomorrow, a mix of sun and clouds with a chance of showers, hazy and a high of 20. For Friday, a mix of sun and clouds with a chance of showers and a high of 22.
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6: For your Moose FM weather, right now, mainly cloudy with some showers, light winds, and a low of 9. Throughout the day, a mix of sun and clouds with a chance of showers, hazy, and a high of 20. For tomorrow, a mix of sun and clouds, a small chance of showers, and a high of 22. On Saturday, sunny with a high of 23.
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4: For your Moose FM weather, right now, mainly cloudy with some showers, light winds, and a low of 9. Throughout the day, a mix of sun and clouds with a chance of showers, hazy, and a high of 20. For tomorrow, a mix of sun and clouds, a small chance of showers, and a high of 22. On Saturday, sunny with a high of 23.
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4: For your Moose FM weather, right now, mainly cloudy with some showers, light winds, and a low of 9. Throughout the day, a mix of sun and clouds with a chance of showers, hazy, and a high of 20. For tomorrow, a mix of sun and clouds, a small chance of showers, and a high of 22. On Saturday, sunny with a high of 23.
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3: For your Moose FM weather, right now, mainly cloudy with some showers, light winds, and a low of 9. Throughout the day, a mix of sun and clouds with a chance of showers, hazy, and a high of 20. For tomorrow, a mix of sun and clouds, a small chance of showers, and a high of 22. On Saturday, sunny with a high of 23.
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4: For your Moose FM weather, right now, mainly cloudy with some showers, light winds, and a low of 9. Throughout the day, a mix of sun and clouds with a chance of showers, hazy, and a high of 20. For tomorrow, a mix of sun and clouds, a small chance of showers, and a high of 22. On Saturday, sunny with a high of 23.
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6: For your Moose FM weather, right now, mainly cloudy with some showers, light winds, and a low of 9. Throughout the day, a mix of sun and clouds with a chance of showers, hazy, and a high of 20. For tomorrow, a mix of sun and clouds, a small chance of showers, and a high of 22. On Saturday, sunny with a high of 23.
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2: For your Moose FM weather, right now, mainly cloudy with some showers, light winds, and a low of 9. Throughout the day, a mix of sun and clouds with a chance of showers, hazy, and a high of 20. For tomorrow, a mix of sun and clouds, a small chance of showers, and a high of 22. On Saturday, sunny with a high of 23.
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4: For your Moose FM weather, right now, mainly cloudy with some showers, light winds, and a low of 9. Throughout the day, a mix of sun and clouds with a chance of showers, hazy, and a high of 20. For tomorrow, a mix of sun and clouds, a small chance of showers, and a high of 22. On Saturday, sunny with a high of 23.
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We sound a little something like this. Or we could sound like this. It's gonna be a long, hot summer. Wish you'd be together with your feet up on the dashboard now. 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
4: For your Moose FM weather, right now, mainly cloudy with some showers, light winds, and a low of 9. Throughout the day, a mix of sun and clouds with a chance of showers, hazy, and a high of 20. For tomorrow, a mix of sun and clouds, a small chance of showers, and a high of 22. On Saturday, sunny with a high of 23.
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6: For your Moose FM weather, right now, mainly cloudy with some showers, light winds, and a low of 9. Throughout the day, a mix of sun and clouds with a chance of showers, hazy, and a high of 20. For tomorrow, a mix of sun and clouds, a small chance of showers, and a high of 22. On Saturday, sunny with a high of 23.
0: If this sounds a little different than usual, that's kind of the point. 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
2: For your Moose FM weather, right now, mainly cloudy with some showers, light winds, and a low of 9. Throughout the day, a mix of sun and clouds with a chance of showers, hazy, and a high of 20. For tomorrow, a mix of sun and clouds, a small chance of showers, and a high of 22. On Saturday, sunny with a high of 23.
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0: 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I'm Dub, and this is your 5:30 news.
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0: Emergency departments in the Peace were closed for a total of 267 hours in July. Hudson's Hope Health Center led the way with three closures totaling 130 hours, while Fort Nelson General Hospital was closed for 94 hours over seven closures. Chetwynd Hospital and Health Center was closed once for a 37-hour stretch. Dawson Creek and District Hospital was also closed once, but for 6 hours. There were no closures reported at the Fort St. John Hospital and the Tumbler Ridge Health Center. The latest data from Statistics Canada shows sharp contrasts in crime severity in Peace Region communities. Between 2021 and 2025, Dawson Creek saw its CSI jump over 29 points from 166 in 2024 to 215 in 2025 in municipal crimes in the city. Fort St. John's CSI regarding municipal crimes rose 7.02% to a CSI score of 182.62 last year. In rural crimes, Dawson Creek CSI dropped 16 points to 100.55, while Fort St. John's score was 76, an increase of almost 8%. And the Fort St. John Association for Community Living is going to throw some local community and business leaders into the slammer to help raise some money. The association's inaugural Jail and Bail fundraiser is set for September 12th during the Moose FM Block Party. Each participant will spend some time inside while hoping to raise a minimum of $1,000 for bail. The association hopes to raise at least $20,000 during the event. In sports, and the family of local hockey player Natty Locke says they are very proud of her upcoming trip to play in Europe. She's a forward/defender who played last season with the Northern Alberta Extreme Under-18 Prep Squad in the Canadian Sports School Hockey League. Before she went to play in Alberta, Locke left a legacy with the Northeast BC Predators ice hockey program, serving as an associate captain for both the Under-13 and Under-15 squads. Locke's hockey journey in Europe will take her to Switzerland, Italy, and Austria for games. That's the news. Your weather and traffic are up next.
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0: Today, cloudy sky with a 30% chance of showers this morning, then a mix of sun and cloud. Hazy becoming local smoke near noon, a high of 19, a UV of 6. Few clouds tonight with increasing cloudiness after midnight, then a 30% chance of showers before morning. We'll see a low of 10. Mainly cloudy tomorrow, 40% chance of showers, risk of a thunderstorm in the afternoon. We'll see a high of 21 and showers in 21 for Saturday. 10 degrees now at the Moose. It's under mostly cloudy sky. Looking at traffic today, things looking okay. Looks like... That's not till next week. We won't worry about that. Rose Prairie Road will be closed again today between the Montney Road and Cox Avenue. So this is the Coolies for construction on the Montney Coolie North Side Hill. There is a big detour in place, so please prepare for that. This project should wrap up today. As well, paving at mile 120 of the Alaska Highway near the Gundy Road. Single lane alternating traffic with pilot car in place there. Also heading north on the Alaska Highway, that work that's going on the Beaton and Boogie bridges, both down to a single lane again today. And it looks like that work on the Alaska Highway at the Sweetwater Road continuing as well today. You'll have to slow down for that once that starts up at 7 a.m. Now, if you see something else going on in traffic, you can call or text me on the Fort City Chrysler line at 787-2222.
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0: It's the beat of FSJ, brought to you by the Fort St. John Co-op. You're at home here. It's the Moose.
5: Good morning. I am here. I just stepped away for a minute. Was a little late coming back to my desk here because I'm ravenous this morning. Trying to put the news together here about half an hour ago, and I'm just sitting here like, man, all I want to do is eat and eat everything in sight. I don't always feel that way right in the morning. I always eat breakfast. You know, I'm not a skip breakfast kind of a person. So even if I'm not like super hungry, I'm like, I got to put some food in me here, okay? At the very least, to give the coffee something in my stomach to mess around with. Because if I just have coffee on an empty stomach, that is bad for business. Let me leave it at that. But this morning, I'm just like, oh my gosh. Luckily, I've got some breakfast with me, which I'm about to eat. But it's been some time since I was here and just so hungry, so quickly, so early in the morning. You know what I mean? Anyway, my blessing for you today. I hope your belly is full. And if you are as hungry as I am, I hope you've got something coming to you, because nothing worse than starting the day hungry, right?
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0: So Fred Fest coming up at the end of August. You're not quite the end, actually. I'm overselling that. It's August 21st and 22nd, right by the Peace River, just over there. You don't see me, which you don't right now. I'm pointing south of us. Kind of head down 100th Street toward the lookout. Take a quick, sharp right turn. That's Fred's property. That's where Fred Fest is going to be. In fact, you can see a sign right beside that turnoff there that says Fred Fest 2026 and when the dates are. Going to be a lot of fun. Lots of excellent local talent and some not so local talent as well. The Prairie State's playing, Annika Katharina and Kyle McKerney, who of course was a local, still has lots of roots here in Fort St. John, going to be playing again this year. I think he's played at every one. Going to be so much fun. This is a family-friendly event, and you could win your way in thanks to our friends at Fort City Chrysler. 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It's really that simple. Here's a ding. We've got some tickets to give away. We would like to give them to you, but we need to know that you want them. So head to moosefm.ca/FredFest and enter our Fred Fest giveaway presented by Fort City Chrysler now.
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0: 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I'm Dub, and this is your 6 o'clock news, which is presented by HCL Industries.
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0: Murphy Oil has provided more context about a BC Energy Regulator investigation into a pipeline leak 26 kilometers west of Dawson Creek. The BCER says the incident reported July 14th relates to produced water being released on private land located around 26 kilometers from Dawson Creek, which originated from a Murphy Oil-operated produced water pipeline. Murphy Oil issued a statement to energeticcity.ca confirming it is responding to a produced water release from a pipeline on private land in the Tupper Montney West Field. According to Murphy Oil, the incident was reported to the correct regulatory authorities and the pipeline was isolated and drained. Murphy Oil says it continues environmental monitoring and remediation activities while working closely with the BC Energy Regulator and private landowners. The BC Wildfire Service says the Prince George Fire Center conducted 9 prescribed fire projects this past spring. The service says a prescribed fire is the planned and intentional use of fire on a specific land area. The 9 prescribed burns treated over 300 hectares. The BCWS says during a prescribed burn in Moberly Lake on April 25th and 26th, the service worked alongside the Soto First Nations using drone technology, including thermal imaging, to monitor heat and support crew safety. The BCWS also says projects like the Moberly Lake prescribed burn help the service achieve land management objectives, assess new technologies, improve partnerships, and determine how to improve prescribed burn planning and operations in the future. And a man with an ambitious goal to travel from the tip of a continent to a Muslim shrine made a stop in Fort St. John. A resident of Alaska, Rahil Asghar has lived in the northern United States for 2 decades and is a practicing Muslim. Asghar's goal of riding his bike to the Mosque of Mecca is part of his dream of healing the world. He estimates it will take him 6 months to complete the journey. In sports, the family of local hockey player Natty Locke says they are very proud of her upcoming trip to play in Europe. She is a forward defender who played last season with the Northern Alberta Extreme Under 18 Prep Squad in the Canadian Sports School Hockey League. Before Natty went to play in Alberta, she left a legacy with the Northeast BC Predators Ice Hockey Program, serving as an associate captain for both the Under 13 and Under 15 squads. Locke's hockey journey in Europe will take her to Switzerland, Italy, and Austria for games. That's your news. Your weather and traffic are coming up.
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0: Today, we're going to see cloudy sky with a 30% chance of showers this morning, then a mix of sun and cloud. We're going to see hazy sky turning to local smoke near noon, high of 19, a UV of 6. Few clouds tonight with increasing cloudiness after midnight, then a 30% chance of showers before morning. That local smoke becomes hazy near midnight, a low of 10. Tomorrow, mainly cloudy, 40% chance of showers, risk of a thunderstorm in the afternoon. Hazy in the morning and early afternoon, a high of 21. And Saturday, showers at a high of 21. 10 degrees now at the Moose. It's under mostly sunny sky. Looking at traffic, we got A couple things going on. Of course, Rose Prairie Road set to be closed today, if it isn't already again, between the Montney Road and Cox Avenue. Again, this is in the Coolies. For construction on the Montney-Cooley Northside Hill, there is a big detour in place, so expect some delays through there. This is supposed to wrap up today, though. On the Alaska Highway, some paving going on at mile 120 near the Gundy Road. It's down to single-lane alternating traffic with a pilot car there. Further north at the Beaton Bridge, and then even further north at the Boogie Bridge, some work happening in both those spots down to a single lane. And then south on the Alaska Highway, just past Farmington, some work at the Sweetwater Road intersection. You'll have to slow down through there when that starts up at 7 a.m. If you see something else going on, call or text me on the Fort City Chrysler line, 787-2222.
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1: Yep, we got some tickets to give away to Boots and Hearts West, a new music festival coming to Edmonton. It's going to be happening in the Ice District. Russell Dickerson's going to be there, Shaboozy, lots of great others. You can be a part of music history in this first annual, hopefully annual festival, and win your way in. All you got to do is text me the correct answer to this question at 787-2222. The question is, a Long Island iced tea is made up of how many different types of alcohol? Is it A, 3, B, 5, or C, 8? Long Island iced tea is made up of how many different types of alcohol? A, 3, B, 5, or C, 8? Text the correct answer and your first and last name now to 787-2222 on the Fort City Chrysler line.
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1: So yesterday, a little later than now, I was talking about a

0: movie that my wife and I both saw that both of us hadn't thought about since we were a kid. That movie's called Ghost Dad. If you're of a certain age, maybe you remember this movie. Came out in 1990. So you got to be of a quite certain age. Starred Bill Cosby. So yeah, we're collectively shuddering at that a bit. But the film was, he was a dad who worked a lot. I don't remember in what, probably finance or something. Was never home. Just kind of dedicated his life to working and whatnot. Dies in a car accident. Hilarious, right? Anyway, he comes back as a ghost and then continues to sort of interact with his family. And it was an amazing movie. I'm pretty sure, and this is also a throwback to those of you of a certain vintage, I'm pretty sure I had this movie recorded on a VHS cassette off of TV. So all the commercials were still in it. It played some night. My parents were like, oh, the kids will love this. And we watched it over and over and over. And randomly this past weekend, my wife brought it up and was like, yeah, there was this weird movie. It was called like Ghost Dad that we used to watch. And I was like, what? You knew that movie? And we were both sort of blown away that another person had seen this movie and loved it. Now, I wasn't looking to ruin the moment, but I kind of did when I went to find out more information about this movie on Wikipedia. Again, Ghost Dad, 1990. I had wonderful memories of the film. My wife did too. Turns out it has a 6% rating on Rotten Tomatoes. Every review I looked up of it was a critic reveling in tearing this movie apart. And tearing Bill Cosby apart for his performance in the movie. Like, you know that to become a movie critic, I don't think you're there to praise movies. You're not looking for the, can I make a mark in this industry by how lovely, how great the praise I offer for really good movies is. No, no. You make your mark when you can eviscerate a film that you thought was terrible. And critics were united in hating this movie, Ghost Dad. It's a wonderful moment. And I really love it when you meet someone and you get to talking about something that you've both forgotten about. And you thought you were the only person in the world who had ever seen that because it has never come up in conversation in the 30 plus years since you've seen the thing or done the thing or whatever it happens to be. And someone else brings it up. Blows you away.
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2: From the energeticcity.ca newsroom, this is what's happening right now.
0: Emergency departments in the Peace were closed for a total of 267 hours in July. Hudson's Hope Health Center led the way with three closures totaling 130 hours, while Fort Nelson General Hospital was closed for 94 hours over seven closures. Chetwynd Hospital and Health Center was closed once for a 37-hour stretch. Dawson Creek and District Hospital was also closed once, but for 6 hours. There were no closures reported at the Fort St. John Hospital and the Tumbler Ridge Health Center. The latest data from Statistics Canada shows sharp contrasts in crime severity in Peace Region communities. Between 2021 and 2025, Dawson Creek saw its CSI jump over 29 points from 166 in 2024 to 215 in 2025 in municipal crimes in the city. Fort St. John's CSI regarding municipal crimes rose 7.02% to a CSI score of 182.62 last year. In rural crimes, Dawson Creek CSI dropped 16 points to 100.55, while Fort St. John's score was 76, an increase of almost 8%. And the Fort St. John Association for Community Living is going to throw some local community and business leaders into the slammer to help raise some money. The association's inaugural Jail and Bail fundraiser is set for September 12th during the Moose FM Block Party. Each participant will spend some time inside while hoping to raise a minimum of $1,000 for bail. The association hopes to raise at least $20,000 during the event. In sports, and the family of local hockey player Natty Locke says they are very proud of her upcoming trip to play in Europe. She's a forward-slash-defender who played last season with the Northern Alberta Extreme Under-18 Prep Squad in the Canadian Sports School Hockey League. Before she went to play in Alberta, Locke left a legacy with the Northeast BC Predators ice hockey program, serving as an associate captain for both the Under-13 and Under-15 squads. Locke's hockey journey in Europe will take her to Switzerland, Italy, and Austria for games. That's the news. Your weather and traffic are up next.
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0: Going to be a cloudy day today. 30% chance of showers this morning, then a mix of sun and cloud. Hazy, becoming local smoke near noon. High of 19, UV of 6. Few clouds tonight with increasing cloudiness after midnight and a 30% chance of showers. Local smoke becomes hazy near midnight, a low of 10. Mainly cloudy tomorrow with a 40% chance of showers and risk of a thunderstorm in the afternoon, a high of 21. We'll see a low, and then we'll see showers on Saturday and a high of 21. 10 degrees now at the Moose and the sunshine. Mostly sunny anyway. The traffic now, Rose Prairie Road closed between Montney Road and Cox Avenue for construction on the Montney Cooley North Side Hill. There is a detour in place, but expect that to add a significant amount of time to your commute. As well, paving at mile 120 of the Alaska Highway. This is near the Gundy Road. It's down to single lane alternating traffic with a pilot car in place. Also heading up that way at the Beaton Bridge north of Pink Mountain. And at the Boogie Bridge south of Profit River, it's down to single lane alternating traffic in both of those spots due to construction. and heading south on the Alaska Highway at the Sweetwater Road. You're going to see some work starting at 7 o'clock. You'll have to slow down through there. If you see something else going on, call or text me on the Fort City Chrysler line at 787-2222. 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
0: The chief executive of oil sands giant Suncor Energy Incorporated says he's encouraged by the tone in Canada surrounding the sector compared with the past decade, but it's still too early to say whether recent government commitments can help spur future growth. Speaking to analysts yesterday, CEO Rich Kruger described a very different mood today than it has been in the past when it comes to the future of the oil and gas industry. Last month, Suncor and four other major oil companies signed a memorandum of understanding with the federal and Alberta governments that outlined shared ambitions around carbon policy, expanded market access, and the fiscal and regulatory conditions that would be required to attract capital and incent growth. The agreement included advancing the multi-billion dollar Pathways carbon capture and storage project, a condition for a new West Coast oil sands pipeline moving ahead, which would serve to offset some of the carbon emissions that infrastructure would enable. The governments agreed to pursue regulatory and fiscal policies that would spur oil sands production growth, which in turn would ensure the pipeline from Alberta to a tanker port in southern BC can be filled. Looking at the market numbers this morning, crude oil, West Texas Intermediate, up 96 cents to $76.19. Natural gas is down 3 cents to $2.65 per MMBTU. Birchcliff shares up 7 cents to $6.23. TC Energy up 44 cents to $89.91 a share. And AltaGas up 24 cents as well to $53.21.
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0: 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Laughs? 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Supermodel looks? You get what you get. It's the Moose FM Morning Show, brought to you by FSJ Return It. It's worth it.
1: I know we're kind of in the dog days of August right now, but I want to remind you that if you're listening, thank you for doing so. I know there's lots of people away right now, and I love hearing from you. You can always call or text me on the Fort City Chrysler line. Oh, as it turns out, looks like we got a caller on the line now. 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
2: Hey, Bob, it's me, Bob Dammer.
1: Oh, hey, Bob.
2: Your old friend from your Chetwin days. It's been a while.
1: I remember you, Bob.
2: You know, from up Wabby?
1: Yes, Bob, I remember you.
2: Yeah, hey, I got a story for you, Dub.
1: Okay, then.
2: So my favorite fridge broke down over the weekend, Dub. Yep, shame, she'd been going since the 70s in my shop. Anyways, it's my favorite fridge because I keep my wife's crumblers in there. I lose my mind over her strawberry crumbler. So sweet, delicious. Gotta like her, Dub.
1: Fair enough.
2: I phoned around Chetwynd and we couldn't get a fridge there. Phoned around Dawson Creek, couldn't get a fridge there either. Only place I could get a new fridge for my wife's tasty treats was in Tumbler Ridge. So, Dub, I guess you could say I had to go to Tumbler Ridge to get myself a crumbler fridge.
1: All right, Bob. Well, thanks for that.
2: Yeah, I should really get going, Dub. We're up visiting a friend north of the John this weekend, and I tell you, the people there don't seem to like me very much. See, I caused some trouble up there in my misspent youth, and some of the old-timers there in Montney still remember it. Anytime I'm up there, they see my truck rumbling down the highway, and they can't help but toss some cutting insults my way. Guess you could say they love to taunt me in Montney.
1: Okay, Bob. Look, I really have to get going.
2: So we're up in Dawson Creek last weekend for some shopping, and you know, the wife don't love going to the Mile Zero City. She had a good fright there some time ago, and every time we pass by the place where she got the wits scared out of her, she can't help but let loose with a blood-curdling cry like you've never heard. Guess you can say she has a Dawson shriek when she's in Dawson Creek.
1: I'm hanging up now, Bob.
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0: 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You're in Moose Country.

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1: Coming up September 12th, it's the RE/MAX presents the Moose FM Block Party. We're going to be blocking off a section of downtown along 100th Street for some block party fun, which will include performances. We're going to have a couple stages. I believe there's going to be a petting zoo, which is always popular. The arts market, which is still accepting vendors. And of course, food trucks who are going to be there as well. Now, if you don't have any money, you can attend. That's cool. It's free to be there. But if you do have some cash, you can, of course, buy things from the arts market, which is wonderful. Buy food for the food trucks, all that good stuff. Now, we have a pair of the circus performers kind of announced already, and they're going to be a lot of fun. James Jordan has played festivals, cabaret, theaters, bars, and kids' birthday parties all over the world with his unique blend of comedy, magic, music, and juggling. And Jason Circus has been performing for over a decade, also on multiple continents. He has outrageous balance stunts, stunning juggling choreography, and a delightfully entertaining stage persona. These are just two of the performers you're going to see at the RE/MAX presents the Moose FM Block Party on 100th Street, September 12th. If you'd like more information about it, and if you'd like to sign up to be a member, part of the arts market, just head over to moosefm.ca/blockparty.
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0: 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I'm Dub, and this is your 7 o'clock news, brought to you by the Fort St. John Co-op.
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0: Murphy Oil has provided more context about a BC Energy Regulator investigation into a pipeline leak 26 kilometers west of Dawson Creek. The BCER says the incident reported July 14th relates to produced water being released on private land located around 26 kilometers from Dawson Creek, which originated from a Murphy Oil-operated produced water pipeline. Murphy Oil issued a statement to energeticcity.ca confirming it is responding to a produced water release from a pipeline on private land in the Tupper Montney West Field. According to Murphy Oil, the incident was reported to the correct regulatory authorities and the pipeline was isolated and drained. Murphy Oil says it continues environmental monitoring and remediation activities while working closely with the BC Energy Regulator and private landowners. The BC Wildfire Service says the Prince George Fire Center conducted 9 prescribed fire projects this past spring. The service says a prescribed fire is the planned and intentional use of fire on a specific land area. The 9 prescribed burns treated over 300 hectares. The BCWS says during a prescribed burn in Moberly Lake on April 25th and 26th, the service worked alongside the Soto First Nations using drone technology, including thermal imaging, to monitor heat and support crew safety. The BCWS also says projects like the Moberly Lake prescribed burn help the service achieve land management objectives, assess new technologies, improve partnerships, and determine how to improve prescribed burn planning and operations in the future. And a man with an ambitious goal to travel from the tip of a continent to a Muslim shrine made a stop in Fort St. John. A resident of Alaska, Rahil Asghar has lived in the northern United States for 2 decades and is a practicing Muslim. Asghar's goal of riding his bike to the Mosque of Mecca is part of his dream of healing the world.
3: It's a journey of healing for me. I thought I can take a bike and go to Mecca. But then it's turned to the healing of not just my heart, the healing of humanity.
0: He estimates it will take him 6 months to complete the journey. In sports, the family of local hockey player Natty Locke says they are very proud of her upcoming trip to play in Europe. She is a forward defender who played last season with the Northern Alberta Extreme Under 18 Prep Squad in the Canadian Sports School Hockey League. Before Natty went to play in Alberta, she left a legacy with the Northeast BC Predators ice hockey program, serving as an associate captain for both the Under 13 and Under 15 squads. Locke's hockey journey in Europe will take her to Switzerland, Italy, and Austria for games. That's your news. Your weather and traffic are coming up.
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0: Today is supposed to be cloudy with a 30% chance of showers this morning, then a mix of sun and cloud. Hazy, becoming local smoke near noon, high of 19, a UV of 6. Tonight, a few clouds with increasing cloudiness after midnight, then a 30% chance of showers before morning. Local smoke becoming hazy near midnight, a low of 10. Mainly cloudy tomorrow with a 40% chance of showers and risk of a thunderstorm in the afternoon. Hazy in the morning and early afternoon, high of 21, a UV of 5, and showers for Saturday and a high of 21. It's 11 degrees at the Moose under mostly sunny sky. In traffic, Rose Prairie Road closed again today between Montney Road and the Cox Avenue. This is the Cooleys for construction on the Montney Cooley North Side Hill. There is a detour, but expect to add a few extra minutes to your commute as it's a big detour. Also paving at mile 120 of the Alaska Highway near the Gundy Road. It's down to single lane alternating traffic with pilot car. Further up the Alaska Highway at the Beaton Bridge and then at the Boogie Bridge, which is south of Profit River, single lane alternating traffic in each of those spots. And construction south on the Alaska Highway at the Sweetwater Road. This is just after Farmington. You'll be asked to slow down through there. Work is just starting up there for the day. Also looks like some paving going on the Braden Road again between Sanata Road and Sunset Road. That starts up at 8 o'clock. You'll see single lane alternating traffic there. If you see something else going on, please get in touch. You can call or text me on the Fort City Chrysler line at 787-2222.
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0: 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Call in your birthday, anniversary, or just say thanks, and you could win a $25 gift card to Pizza Hut.
1: You sure can. You just got to call or text me on the Fort City Chrysler line at 787-2222 with your birthday and anniversary wishes for today. We did get one in already. Roger says that Olivia Rundle turns 13 years old today. Well, happy birthday to you, Olivia. And thank you very much for the text, Roger. We've got some celebrity birthdays, and it's a pretty heavy day for celebrities, so I've just taken a few of them. Stage actor Leslie Odom Jr. is 45 today. He's best known for his role playing Aaron Burr in the musical Hamilton, which was an enormous, massive, gigantic hit. He won a nomination for a 2015 Drama Desk Award for his work in that. Actress Vera Farmiga is 53 years old today. She was up for an Academy Award for the film Up in the Air. She was in The Conjuring, a few of those. Whoa, I love that first movie, The Conjuring. Scary and an interesting story. So you gotta have to get me to get into a musical. Anyway, happy birthday to you, Vera. Lucille Ball, born on this day in 1911. Of course, from television's I Love Lucy. Posthumously awarded the Presidential Medal of Freedom and the Living Legacy Award. I especially love Lucille Ball because Star Trek would not exist without her production company, with her husband, Desi Arnaz, that produced that first Star Trek series. She went to bat for them, kept it alive. Very happy heavenly birthday to Lucille Ball. She died at 77 and 89, by the way. Michelle Yeoh, speaking of Star Trek, 64 years old today. The actress who was in Crouching Tiger, Hidden Dragon. She was also in Shang-Chi and The Legend of the Ten Rings. Everything, Everywhere, All at Once, where she won an Oscar for Best Actress back in 2023. And she's been in the newer Star Trek, so happy birthday to her. And finally, Spice Girl Jerry Halliwell, Ginger Spice, is 54 today. She had a bit of a solo career, was away from the Spice Girls, I believe has rejoined when they get together. Anyway, happy birthday to her. If you've got some more local celebrity birthdays, I'd love to hear from you, 787-2222. Gertrude says, we'd like to wish our grandson Hudson Steiner a very happy fifth birthday for today. Have a fun-filled day. Love Grandma Gertrude and Grandpa Rodney. Happy birthday to you, Hudson.
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0: Emergency departments in the Peace were closed for a total of 267 hours in July. Hudson's Hope Health Center led the way with three closures totaling 130 hours, while Fort Nelson General Hospital was closed for 94 hours over seven closures. Chetwynd Hospital and Health Center was closed once for a 37-hour stretch. Dawson Creek and District Hospital was also closed once, but for 6 hours. There were no closures reported at the Fort St. John Hospital and the Tumbler Ridge Health Center. The latest data from Statistics Canada shows sharp contrasts in crime severity in Peace Region communities. Between 2021 and 2025, Dawson Creek saw its CSI jump over 29 points from 166 in 2024 to 215 in 2025 in municipal crimes in the city. Fort St. John's CSI regarding municipal crimes rose 7.02% to a CSI score of 182.62 last year. In rural crimes, Dawson Creek CSI dropped 16 points to 100.55, while Fort St. John's score was 76, an increase of almost 8%. And the Fort St. John Association for Community Living is going to throw some local community and business leaders into the slammer to help raise some money. The association's inaugural Jail and Bail fundraiser is set for September 12th during the Moose FM Block Party. Each participant will spend some time inside while hoping to raise a minimum of $1,000 for bail. The association hopes to raise at least $20,000 during the event. In sports, and the family of local hockey player Natty Locke says they are very proud of her upcoming trip to play in Europe. She's a forward/defender who played last season with the Northern Alberta Extreme Under-18 Prep Squad in the Canadian Sports School Hockey League. Before she went to play in Alberta, Locke left a legacy with the Northeast BC Predators ice hockey program, serving as an associate captain for both the Under-13 and Under-15 squads. Locke's hockey journey in Europe will take her to Switzerland, Italy, and Austria for games. That's the news. Your weather and traffic are up next.
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0: Today, cloudy with a 30% chance of showers this morning, then a mix of sun and cloud. Hazy, becoming local smoke near noon. High of 19, a UV of 6. Few clouds tonight with increasing cloudiness after midnight, then a 30% chance of showers before morning. Local smoke becoming hazy near midnight, a low of 10. Mainly cloudy tomorrow, 40% chance of showers and risk of a thunderstorm in the afternoon. Hazy in the morning and early afternoon, high of 21, and showers and 21 for Saturday. 11 degrees now at the Moose. It's under mostly sunny sky. The traffic now, Roseberry Road closed between Montney Road and Cox Avenue due to some construction happening on the Montney Cooley north side hill. There is a detour in effect, but it will add some time to your commute. This is expected to wrap up today. Paving at mile 120 of the Alaska Highway, which is near the Gundy Road, single lane alternating traffic with a pilot car there. A little further north, we got some work on the Beaton Bridge north of Pink Mountain. And on the Boogie Bridge, south of Profit River, down to single lane alternating traffic in both those spots. And then heading south on the Alaska Highway, you're going to run into some construction work at the intersection with the Sweetwater Road. You'll be asked to slow down through there. If you see something else going on in traffic, call or text me on the Fort City Chrysler line, 787-2222.
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1: All right, we're at our first landmark. We are playing for $100 in co-op cash today. That is a full tank of gas, even if you've got a truck or close. I don't have a truck. I don't actually know. But close. It's lots of car washes. It's lots of snacks inside the co-op convenience stores. And all you got to do to win it is be the first to correctly name this call. Now, we've had tons of guesses in the past few days. I do want to say off the hop, Chihuahua has been guessed a lot, as has Tasmanian Devil. It is neither of those. Here's some of the other guesses we had yesterday. African Pygmy, Badger, Hamster, Chicken Hawk, Nighthawk, Australian Mud Duck, Wolverine, French Bulldog, Superb Lyre Bird, Beagle, Dog Chewing on Something, Jackal, Jaguar, Roadrunner, Bobcat, Fox, Wolf, Marmot, a Prairie Dog, Desert Rain, Frog, Hyrax, Gray Fox, Virginia Opossum, Ferret, and Dachshund, all incorrect. 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
0: 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If you can guess the animal, you win the co-op cash jackpot.
1: That's worth $100 in co-op cash today, if you can correctly name that call. So far, haven't seen the correct one. On the phone line at Arctic Fox said, nope. Text line, Rock Hyrax, Mink, American White Pelican, and Qual. Also no. Let's hear it one more time. Keep those guesses coming on the phone or text at 787-2222 on the Fort City Chrysler line. We'll take guesses as long as we're here. And Aaron Goodvin, you are right here on 100.1 Moose FM.

0: More calls on name that call. Guesses, I should say here. Penguin, ferret, Weddell seal, which was the last one, and hyena, all guessed on the phone line. Incorrect, sadly. On the text line, elephant, seal, marten, opossum, indiri, lemur, fisher, and I believe this is snowy egret. Also incorrect. Thank you very much for the guesses. But because nobody got it right, I'm going to add another $10 to this co-op cash card. We're playing for $110 tomorrow morning.
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0: 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I'm Dub, and this is your 8 o'clock news, brought to you by Ritchie Brothers.
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0: Murphy Oil has provided more context about a BC Energy Regulator investigation into a pipeline leak 26 kilometers west of Dawson Creek. The BCER says the incident reported July 14th relates to produced water being released on private land located around 26 kilometers from Dawson Creek, which originated from a Murphy Oil-operated produced water pipeline. Murphy Oil issued a statement to energeticcity.ca confirming it is responding to a produced water release from a pipeline on private land in the Tupper Montney West Field. According to Murphy Oil, the incident was reported to the correct regulatory authorities and the pipeline was isolated and drained. Murphy Oil says it continues environmental monitoring and remediation activities while working closely with the BC Energy Regulator and private landowners. The BC Wildfire Service says the Prince George Fire Center conducted 9 prescribed fire projects this past spring. The service says a prescribed fire is the planned and intentional use of fire on a specific land area. The 9 prescribed burns treated over 300 hectares. The BCWS says during a prescribed burn in Moberly Lake on April 25th and 26th, the service worked alongside the Soto First Nations using drone technology, including thermal imaging, to monitor heat and support crew safety. The BCWS also says projects like the Moberly Lake prescribed burn help the service achieve land management objectives, assess new technologies, improve partnerships, and determine how to improve prescribed burn planning and operations in the future. And a man with an ambitious goal to travel from the tip of a continent to a Muslim shrine made a stop in Fort St. John. A resident of Alaska, Rahil Asghar has lived in the northern United States for 2 decades and is a practicing Muslim. Asghar's goal of riding his bike to the Mosque of Mecca is part of his dream of healing the world.
3: It's a journey of healing for me. I thought I can take a bike and go to Mecca. But then it's turned to the healing of not just my heart, the healing of humanity.
0: He estimates it will take him 6 months to complete the journey. In sports, the family of local hockey player Natty Locke says they are very proud of her upcoming trip to play in Europe. She is a forward defender who played last season with the Northern Alberta Extreme Under 18 Prep Squad in the Canadian Sports School Hockey League. Before Natty went to play in Alberta, she left a legacy with the Northeast BC Predators ice hockey program, serving as an associate captain for both the Under 13 and Under 15 squads. Locke's hockey journey in Europe will take her to Switzerland, Italy, and Austria for games. That's your news. Your weather and traffic are coming up.
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0: Today, supposed to be cloudy with a 30% chance of showers in the morning, then a mix of sun and cloud. Hazy becoming local smoke near noon, a high of 19, a UV of 6. Few clouds tonight with increasing cloudiness after midnight, then a 30% chance of showers before morning. That local smoke turning back to haze near midnight, low of 10. Mainly cloudy tomorrow with a 40% chance of showers, risk of a thunderstorm. Hazy in the morning and early afternoon, a high of 21, and showers and 21 on Saturday. 12 degrees now at the Moose. It's under mostly sunny sky. Turning to traffic, and Rose Prairie Road closed between the Montney Road and Cox Avenue for construction. Specifically, it's happening on the Montney Cooley North Side Hill. That's only supposed to be happening today. But there is a substantial detour in place, so expect to add a little extra time to your commute through there. Paving at mile 120 of the Alaska Highway near Gundy Road, it's down to single-lane alternating traffic with a pilot car. Heading further north on the Alaska Highway, they're still working on the Beaton Bridge north of Pink Mountain and the Boogie Bridge south of Profit River. Expect single-lane alternating traffic in both those spots. And heading south on the Alaska Highway, some construction work at the Sweetwater Road intersection. You'll have to slow down through there. As well, if you're heading to Chetwynd, you'll see on the Braden Road some paving between the Sonata Road, and Sunset Roads down to a single lane. That has just started up for the day. If you see something else going on in traffic, call or text me on the Fort City Chrysler line, 787-2222.
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0: The king is here.
1: No, we weren't supposed to hear a strawberry wine there. Not sure what's happening, but the king is here instead. Hey, king, how you doing today, sir?
2: I am doing great. How are you doing?
1: I'm good. Thank you very much. That was so bizarre what just happened there. But hey, it doesn't matter. You're here now, and we're here to talk a bit about the King Collection at BK, which is perfect for this Thursday morning, eh?
2: It is. It's a beautiful day. Got some rain last night. If you're feeling a little bit hungrier than usual, then you'll want to step up to the King Collection, which of course includes our OG Bacon King, half a pound of flame grilled beef. You've got cheese and bacon and cheese and bacon and cheese and bacon. We're gonna put some. top that crown with mayo. It is a freshly toasted sesame seed bun, 6 strips of bacon, and you can also get that if you like with barbecue sauce. For the barbecue bacon king. And of course, you're my favorite dub, the Roadhouse King. Same build, yeah. Same beef, same cheese, same bacon. We're going to put our crispy new onion rings on that. That has become a game changer between the old rings and the new rings. And you especially notice that in this, or get that in a crispy version.

0: all of those are available 24 hours a day at Burger King.
1: Yes. And the 24 hours a day is really key here because, you know, if you feel like having one of those for breakfast right now or a very late night snack, you can always get that at BK.
0: No restaurant should ever tell you when you can order. You should be able to order whenever you feel like it.
1: I 100% agree. Where's the applause? There it is. Yes.
0: Well, you need to live your way, Dub.
1: King, you should be a politician or something. Anyway.
0: maybe one day.
1: It's time to play the King versus the Streets at 787-2222, where you could win yourself something like a King meal deal from BK. All you got to do is phone and then play the King in a trivia contest that will last up to 4 questions. If you beat him, we'll give you a BK breakfast or meal of your choice. If you don't beat him, we're still going to give you a BK beverage of your choice. So no matter what, you will win. Call me now to play the King versus the Streets at 787-2222.
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8: The King is here.
1: All right. Daryl has returned once again to continue his rivalry with the King. How are you feeling about your chances today, Daryl?
9: Good, I hope.
1: Okay. Well, good luck to you, Daryl. Here's your first question. In The Farmer in the Dell, the classic nursery rhyme slash song, what did the cat take? The rat, the hat, or the mat?
9: God, now that's a really good question. The hat.
1: You said a hat?
9: Yeah.
1: Okay, we'll go with that. I was going to say, I can't give you time to sing through the whole nursery rhyme in your head, unfortunately.
9: No.
1: King, and the Farmer in the Dell, what did the cat take? The rat, the hat, or the mat?
0: So I'm not going to lie, I tried singing it in my head, but I don't remember it that well.
1: Yeah, right?
0: Hat reminds me of Dr. Seuss. I'm going to go to Matt.
1: All right, the correct answer is actually rat, so you were both wrong. Okay.
9: Didn't work for neither one of us.
1: Right? Second question. Daryl, in golf, what is the standard diameter of the hole? Is it 3.75 inches, 4.25 inches, or 5 inches?
9: 3.75, I think.
1: Okay. King, in golf, the standard diameter of the hole is 3.75 inches, 4.25 inches, or 5 inches?
0: I'm going to go B, 4.
1: B is correct. He got you today, Daryl. Got to do some more.
3: I don't play a lot of golf.
1: I was going to say, do more golfing and measure the hole, and then you would have known this.
9: Yeah.
1: Okay, I've got a BK beverage for you, so hold the line for a second. But thanks for playing, guys. Have an excellent Thursday.
0: Have a great day.
3: Thank you very much.
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0: into town. I'm gonna scrape up $20, but I'll probably just drink it down.
1: Good morning. I'm Dub, and this is your 8:30 news brought to you by Bronze Flooring.
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1: Emergency departments in the Peace were closed for a total of 267 hours in July. Hudson's Hope Health Center led the way with three closures totaling 130 hours, while Fort Nelson General Hospital was closed for 94 hours over seven closures. Chetwynd Hospital and Health Center was closed once for a 37-hour stretch. Dawson Creek and District Hospital was also closed once, but for 6 hours. There were no closures reported at the Fort St. John Hospital and the Tumbler Ridge Health Center. The latest data from Statistics Canada shows sharp contrasts in crime severity in Peace Region communities. Between 2021 and 2025, Dawson Creek saw its CSI jump over 29 points from 166 in 2024 to 215 in 2025 in municipal crimes in the city. Fort St. John's CSI regarding municipal crimes rose 7.02% to a CSI score of 182.62 last year. In rural crimes, Dawson Creek CSI dropped 16 points to 100.55, while Fort St. John's score was 76, an increase of almost 8%. And the Fort St. John Association for Community Living is going to throw some local community and business leaders into the slammer to help raise some money. The association's inaugural jail and bail fundraiser is set for September 12th during the Moose FM block party. Each participant will spend some time inside while hoping to raise a minimum of $1,000 for bail. The association hopes to raise at least $20,000 during the event. In sports, and the family of local hockey player Natty Locke says they are very proud of her upcoming trip to play in Europe. She's a forward-slash-defender who played last season with the Northern Alberta Extreme Under-18 Prep Squad in the Canadian Sports School Hockey League. Before she went to play in Alberta, Locke left a legacy with the Northeast BC Predators ice hockey program, serving as an associate captain for both the Under-13 and Under-15 squads. Locke's hockey journey in Europe will take her to Switzerland, Italy, and Austria for games. That's the news. Your weather and traffic are up next.
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1: On to weather now, and cloudy with a 60% chance of showers this morning, then a mix of sun and cloud. Hazy, becoming local smoke near noon, high of 19, a UV of 6. Few clouds tonight with increasing cloudiness after midnight, then a 30% chance of showers before morning. Local smoke becomes hazy near midnight, a low of 10. Mainly cloudy tomorrow with a 40% chance of showers and risk of a thunderstorm in the afternoon. Hazy in the morning and early afternoon, a high of 21, and showers in 21 on Saturday. 12 degrees now at the Moose. It's under a mostly sunny sky. In traffic now, Rose Prairie Road is closed between the Montney Road and Cox Avenue for construction on the Montney Cooley North Side Hill. There is a detour in place, but it's going to add some extra time to your commute. Paving at mile 120 of the Alaska Highway near Gundy Road, single lane alternating traffic with a pilot car there. As well, some work going on the Beaton Bridge and further north on the Boogie Bridge, single lane alternating traffic in each of those spots. Heading south on the Braden Road between the San Nata Road and Sunset Road, some paving going on, single lane alternating traffic there. And construction continues on the Alaska Highway at the Sweetwater Road intersection. Or the Mason Road, actually, it looks closer to. Anyway, you're going to see some work going on there, and you'll be asked to slow down. Now, if you do see something else going on in traffic, call or text me on the Fort City Chrysler line at 787-2222.
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1: The chief executive of oil sands giant Suncor Energy Incorporated says he's encouraged by the tone in Canada surrounding the sector compared with the past decade, but it's still too early to say whether recent government commitments can help spur future growth. Speaking to analysts yesterday, as Suncor reported its second quarter earnings, CEO Rich Kruger described a, quote, very different mood, end quote, yesterday than it has been in the past when it comes to the future of the oil and gas industry. Last month, Suncor and four other major oil companies signed a memorandum of understanding with the federal and Alberta governments that outlined shared ambitions around carbon policy, expanded market access, and the fiscal and regulatory conditions that would be required to attract capital and incent growth. The agreement included advancing the multi-billion dollar Pathways carbon capture and storage project, a condition for a new West Coast oil sands pipeline moving ahead, which would serve to offset some of the carbon emissions that infrastructure would enable. Checking the market numbers now. West Texas Intermediate crude oil up $1.72 to $76.94 a barrel. Natural gas down just about 5 cents to $2.64 per MMBTU. Enbridge shares down 13 cents to $72.58. ARC is up 58 cents to $32.94. And Pivotal Pipeline up 95 cents a share to $67.03.
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2: Well, you may have seen on Facebook that there's some talk of a shooting that happened in town last night, early this morning, I should say. Trevor Boland did just post this not that long ago that apparently City Council is aware of the shots fired. It was in a residential neighborhood around the block of 9700 and 108th Avenue. He says up to three houses were hit and one vehicle. Apparently, this was a targeted shooting. This is now being relayed from the RCMP as they continue their investigation. No injuries reported, and council is in communication with RCMP, who continues their investigation. That's what we know at this moment. Of course, energeticcity.ca, my compatriots in there on the phone with the RCMP to find out more as we know it. We'll keep track with that and let you know more as the story unfolds over at energeticcity.ca.
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2: Today, cloudy with a 30% chance of showers this morning, turning to a mix of sun and cloud. It's also going to be hazy, but that turns to local smoke near noon. High of 19, UV of 6 today. Tonight, a few clouds to start with increasing cloudiness after midnight, then a 30% chance of showers before morning. Local smoke turns back to haze, a low of 10. Tomorrow, mainly cloudy, 40% chance of showers and risk of a thunderstorm in the afternoon, a high of 21, and showers and 21 for Saturday. 12 now at the Moose under mostly sunny sky.
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0: Well, our final Moose FM's Movies in the Park, presented by Fort St. John Co-op and Team Snubbing, is tomorrow night. I know, already happening at 7 o'clock at Centennial Park. We'll be watching Harry Potter, The Prisoner of Azkaban. It's going to be fun for the whole family. 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You could sit on the grass. 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
1: It's only 12:30, but I don't care. It's 5 o'clock somewhere.
0: We could even sound like this. You're listening to Vocal for Local, brought to you by the Fort St. John Co-op.
2: Good morning, I'm Dub, and I have the immense pleasure this morning of being joined by Terry, who is one of the vendors at Central Market FSJ. Good morning, Terry.
3: Good morning, Dub.
2: Thank you so much for being here today to talk a bit about Central Market. It's in the name, but why don't you tell us a bit about what Central Market is? What is the Central Market?
3: Central Market is in the old Central Emporium building, next door to Central Liquidation. Mm-hmm. It's an indoor market for people that sell really anything. Mm-hmm. There's no real strong rules at this market, so it doesn't have to be homemade.
2: Okay.
3: It doesn't have to be home produced. So we have a Tupperware rep. We have a lady that sells Avon and Watkins. We have a lady that's selling antiques.
2: Okay.
3: Sewing. There's books. It's quite a variety mm-hmm. at this market.
2: Okay, so maybe a bit more broadly to think of it as home-based businesses.
3: Yeah.
2: And that sort of thing. And yeah, it sounds like you have a lot of different types of vendors who are selling their wares there.
3: We do, yeah.
2: How does one become a vendor at the market?
3: Just get a hold of us on Facebook or come in and talk to us at the market.
2: Yeah.
3: I'm the one that does the booking, so if you look for me at Butterfly Laughter, I'm there every weekend.
2: So. I see. Okay. And it's sort of like you rent a table, essentially.
3: You do.
2: Is kind of the way it works. Okay. Well, why don't we talk a bit about you? Because as I said, you're a vendor and you're kind of helping to facilitate the running of the market now. What is it you sell and why do you sell it?
3: I started selling about 8 years ago when my granddaughter was doing the market in Charlie Lake.
2: Okay.
3: So I used to take her out there to sell her art. And thought, I can make stuff too. So I started making wreaths, and then I moved into glassware, and Charlie Lake is not really set up for glass.
2: Okay.
3: So we had a pretty big windstorm that wiped out all my glass. And so I just kept moving into something new. Mm-hmm. I do a lot of acrylic sun catchers now.
2: Oh, yeah.
3: That's probably my top seller. The bonus for me for Central Market is I don't have to pack up. So if you stay week to week, mm-hmm. your stuff stays set up in your section. You come back on Friday and open up again.
2: Yeah, which is, a big help because you think of, say, the farmer's market. I believe they got to clear out every time and kind of come back and set up, right? Because that's a public space that lots of different things use.
3: Yes. Whereas
2: this, as you say, you could just leave your stuff there and kind of reopen every Friday.
3: So Saturday. if you stay from week to week, which I do, I don't ever leave.
2: Yeah.
3: Your stuff just stays. I lock up when I leave and I unlock when I come back.
2: Mm-hmm.
3: And it's in a secure building.
2: Yeah. Do you have to commit to stay week to week if you want to be a vendor at the Central Market? Okay.
3: So you can do a day table rent, 2 days. You can do outside, you can do inside.
2: Okay.
3: We're pretty flexible.
2: Mm-hmm.
3: We just want people to know that we're there.
2: Yeah.
3: And it seems to be hard to get people to come that extra 100 feet down the road mm-hmm. to where Central Emporium was.
2: Yeah. Yeah, right. And I mean, really, it's right beside where Friendly Pets used to be, right?
3: Exactly.
2: And that was kind of a hub. And just down the street from the Northeast Cultural Center. So
3: yes.
2: If you're hanging out there, I might as well stop by. On you again for a second, Terry. You kind of said you got into this because your granddaughter was having some success selling things. Let's go back even further than that. I mean, have you always kind of been an artistic person who liked to create things with your hands? Is this kind of always been sort of what you like to do?
3: My whole family is.
2: Yeah.
3: But yes, I recently decided that I'm an artist and I've done this my whole life. Mm-hmm. I've created things. I've done ceramics. I've done the whole gauntlet of stuff. I've done painted t-shirts.
2: Mm-hmm. You've tried kind of everything. done a lot of things. Anyway.
3: I keep morphing.
2: Yeah.
3: Yeah.
2: Absolutely.
3: So.
2: All right. Well, tell us a bit about when the market is open. We can say again at the end to how people get involved if they want to be a vendor, but when can people come by and check out these home-based businesses?
3: We're open Friday at 1 till 6 o'clock, mm-hmm. and we're open Saturday 10 to 4, and that's every single weekend.
2: Yeah. And through the winter, which is
3: through the winter as well, yeah. Mm-hmm. There was just one time that we closed, and that was from Christmas to after New Year's.
2: Yeah.
3: And that was, I don't know that it was the vendor's decision, but the owner's decision mm-hmm. to close. And I'm not sure if we'll do that this year or not. I guess it's up to the vendors.
2: But otherwise, you're open every Friday, Saturday. Okay. And then again, just quick hit, if you want to be a vendor, how do people do that and get in touch with you?
3: There is a Facebook page. It's Central Market FSJ. Yep. There's also a Facebook group, Central Market FSJ Group. You can message me through either of those or just drop into the market and talk to us. We're pretty friendly there.
2: Absolutely. And finally, we want to make sure that we know about this. You've got a bit of an event going on, a kind of a enhanced special event going on this weekend. Tell us a bit about that.
3: We wanted to put on a found in Fort St. John. We've tried it earlier in the year and it wasn't very successful at all. But Island Flava, the lady that does the jerk chicken at Canada Day.
2: Oh, and it is good jerk chicken, by the way, if you haven't had it.
3: Her stuff is amazing.
2: Yeah, yeah.
3: It's hands down amazing. If you've never tried her juices, you want to try those.
2: Also great.
3: But she's going to have a booth outside, and she'll be doing the chicken and different things. I forget what she had on her menu, coleslaw. And
2: mm-hmm. She's got a couple different types of rice, if I remember right, too.
3: That patties, I think she's had put on her flyer.
2: Oh, yeah.
3: I don't understand what they all are, but...
2: But they're all tasty, that's for sure.
3: They are. I've tried anything that I can try, I've tried. Mm-hmm. So, but that's this weekend on Friday and Saturday. So it's found in Fort St. John.
2: Wonderful. Well, Terry, I appreciate you making some time to check us out, come by today and talk to us about this today. Thanks for stopping by.
3: Thank you for having me.
2: You're very welcome. Again, that's Terry from Central Market FSJ. Check them out tomorrow from 1 to 6 and Saturday from 10 to 4. And that's every Friday and Saturday. 132 99th Ave, right beside the old Friendly Pets.
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0: Saturday, September 12th.

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1: I know we're kind of in the dog days of August right now, but I want to remind you that if you're listening, thank you for doing so. I know there's lots of people away right now, and I love hearing from you. 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Oh, as it turns out, looks like we got a caller on the line now. 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
2: Hey, Dad, it's me, Bob Denver.
1: Oh, hey, Bob.
2: Your old friend from your Chetwin days. It's been a while.
1: I remember you, Bob.
2: You know, from up Wabby?
1: Yes, Bob, I remember you.
2: Hey, I got a story for you, Dub.
1: Okay, then.
2: So my favorite fridge broke down over the weekend, Dub. 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
0: 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So, Dub, I guess you could say I had to go to Tumbler Ridge to get myself a crumbler fridge.
1: All right, Bob. Well, thanks for that.
0: Dub. We're up visiting a friend north of the John this weekend, and I tell you, the people there don't seem to like me very much. See, I caused some trouble up there in my misspent youth, and some of the old-timers there in Montney still remember it. Anytime I'm up there, they see my truck rumbling down the highway, and they can't help but toss some cutting insults my way. Guess you could say they love to taunt me in Montney.
1: Okay, Bob. Look,
0: So we're up in Dawson Creek last weekend for some shopping, and you know, the wife don't love going to the Mile Zero City. She had a good fright there some time ago, and every time we pass by the place where she got the whip scared out of her, she can't help but let loose with a blood-curdling cry like you've never heard. Guess you can say she has a Dawson shriek when she's in Dawson Creek.
1: I'm hanging up now, Bob. Bruh, how long you been here?
2: A few months. You?
1: Since the last long weekend, I think.
3: 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I've been here since Christmas.
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1: Today, cloudy with a 30% chance of showers this morning, turning to a mix of sun and cloud. It's also going to be hazy, but that turns to local smoke near noon. High of 19, UV of 6 today. Tonight, a few clouds to start with increasing cloudiness after midnight, then a 30% chance of showers before morning. Local smoke turns back to haze, a low of 10. Tomorrow, mainly cloudy, 40% chance of showers and risk of a thunderstorm in the afternoon, a high of 21, and showers at 21 for Saturday.
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Miss the show? 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

0: You're on the Moose. I'm Dub. 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Fred Fest is August 21st and 22nd, right down there by the river. I'm pointing south right now if you're not looking at me. And it's got excellent musicians coming by, local and beyond. Kyle McCurney's going to be there. The Prairie State's going to be there. Vaudeland is going to be there as well, and so many more. It's going to be a fun time, and you could win your way in by entering the Fred Fest giveaway presented by Fort City Chrysler. We just need your name and some info, and boom, you're automatically entered for a chance to win tickets. That's at moosefm.ca/fredfest.
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0: Today, cloudy with a 30% chance of showers this morning, turning to a mix of sun and cloud. It's also going to be hazy, but that turns to local smoke near noon. High of 19, UV of 6 today. Tonight, a few clouds to start with increasing cloudiness after midnight, then a 30% chance of showers before morning. Local smoke turns back to haze, a low of 10. Tomorrow, mainly cloudy, 40% chance of showers and risk of a thunderstorm in the afternoon, a high of 21, and showers at 21 for Saturday.
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0: Well, that's my show for today. Thank you for spending some time with me. I appreciate it. Bernard's going to be hanging out with you for the next 4 hours or so. I'll be back tomorrow morning bright and early at 5:30 with your first news of the day. 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

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We sound a little something like this. Body like a back road, driving with my eyes closed. I know every curve like the back of my hand. Or we could sound like this. 5 foot 9, brown eyes and a sundress. Lust in my draw and a small town accent. We could even sound like this.

That is John Morgan on Moose FM. My name's Bernard. Hang out with you for your Thursday until 2 this afternoon. Oh yeah, we're just one day until the weekend. You can make it.

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0: could see some rain getting up to 19 degrees. That's going to continue tonight, dropping down to a low of 10. Tomorrow, a chance of showers with a risk of a thunderstorm getting up to 21. And Saturday, rain all day and a high of 21 degrees. Right now in downtown is 14.
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So a video was posted on one of the local Facebook groups of this dog, ended up in someone's yard, took a dip in their pond. When they spotted the furry friend, it got right out, but in a pretty slow manner. Didn't even look at the person, was like the walk of shame for them. They're saying there's nothing to see here. Hopefully that dog did reunite with the owner. You're listening to 100.1 Moose FM with Dan and Shay and Say So. Oh,

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9: We could see some showers today, getting up to 19 degrees. That's going to continue tonight, dropping down to a low of 10. Tomorrow, another chance of showers with a risk of a thunderstorm, getting up to 21. And Saturday, rain all day and a high of 21. Right now in downtown is 14 degrees. 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

FM. I'm Bernard. Did some Saskatoon berry picking recently. Ended up with a lot of it. When you have too much fruit, you make delicious food out of it. Jams, pies, muffins, which my partner did, can never get over his baking, especially the muffins. When he bakes it with that crunchy, sugary topping on it, it's always chef's kiss. One of the reasons why we're married. Here's a dating advice. With good cooking skills, you can win someone over. It's Moose FM with Thomas Rhett and T-shirt.

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0: It's the beat of FSJ, brought to you by the Fort St. John Co-op. 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

That's Aaron Goodvin, and you are on Moose FM. Your next chance to win tickets to the Boots and Hearts Music Festival at the end of the month in Edmonton with our Tickets to Summer giveaway presented by Micro Consulting. That is coming up this afternoon at around 1:50. How it works, you just have to answer that bar question and then text your answer in to the Fort City Chrysler line at 787-2222. Once again, it's this afternoon at around 1:50.

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So nominate them for the Burger King Coffee Break at moosefm.ca/coffeebreak. We'll be dropping off treats and coffee every week to a different local business. So make sure yours is on the list.

is still technically here, but we really do rush into the season of fall, especially when you go into some stores here in FSJ. They're either setting up for Halloween or they already have stuff out. That's what I saw the other day. Like, I get it. You gotta cash in on the early shoppers, but at the same time, you just don't want to be reminded that our summers here in the BCPs, they're so short.

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2: Moose Country weather.
3: We could see some showers here in the energetic city today, getting up to a high of 19. Tonight, dropping down to 10 degrees with a chance of showers. That's going to continue tomorrow with a risk of a thunderstorm, getting up to 21. Also on Saturday, with rain all day. Right now in downtown is 14.
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Brett Kissel on Moose FM. So Riley Green on track for the title King of Country as 95% of his songs make it to the top spots on the charts. Maybe the king of looks too because he was sexiest country star alive last year according to People's Magazine. Talking about Riley Green, here's him right now on the Moose.

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2: And it is brought to you by Olio's Pizzeria on 100 Avenue. So today we could see some showers getting up to 19 degrees. Tonight, more showers dropping down to 10. Also tomorrow, with a risk of a thunderstorm, getting up to 21. And Saturday, rain all day and a high of 21. Right now in downtown is 15 degrees. 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
3: I'm Ed Hitchens, and this is what you need to know at noon. The Fort St. John RCMP are investigating after an overnight drive-by shooting occurred in the city. Police were called to an area near the 9800 block of 108th Avenue with reports of a shooting in the early morning hours of August 6th, according to a press release. Frontline RCMP members found bullet holes in a travel trailer, a nearby residence, and a vehicle. However, there were no residents struck. Staying on crime, the latest data from Statistics Canada shows stark contrasts in crime severity in Peace Ridge communities. Both Fort St. John and Dawson Creek in their crime severity index numbers rose, although both came down from highs throughout the past 5 years. Other communities, such as Chetwynd, also saw a rise. The crime severity index is an analytical tool measuring both the conventional crime rate and self-reported victimization and was implemented by Statistics Canada in 2009. The Fort St. John Association for Community Living will host its inaugural Jail and Bail fundraiser on September 12th during the Moose FM block party. The funds raised will benefit the organization's mental health programs, according to Stewardship Manager Jared Braun. The concept behind the fundraiser is that different community members will be placed under arrest during the event, needing to raise a minimum of $1,000 bail in order to be released. Moose FM and energeticcity.ca are both owned by parent company Moose Media. A man with an ambitious goal to travel from the tip of the continent to a Muslim shrine made a stop in Fort St. John. A resident of Alaska, Raheel Asghar has lived in the northern United States for 2 decades and is a practicing Muslim. Asghar's goal of riding his bike to the Mosque of Mecca is part of his dream of, quote, healing the world.
4: It's a journey of healing for me. I thought I can take a bike and go to Mecca. But then it's turned to the healing of not just my heart, the healing of humanity.
3: Asghar estimates it will take him 6 months to complete the journey. For all the details in these stories and more, you can visit energeticcity.ca. That was your news update. Let's take a look at sports. 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Natty played last season with the Northern Alberta Extreme. She will travel to Italy, Austria, and Switzerland, playing women's professional teams throughout her journey. And that's your look at sports. Traffic and weather is next, brought to you by Community Printers.
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0: Looking at your road conditions, according to Drive BC, if you're heading south on the Alaska Highway, there are some construction spots to watch out for. Also on Highway 29, south of Hudson's Hope, there's some mowing going on, so watch out for slow-moving vehicles. If you do see anything, you can always call or text the Fort City Chrysler line at 787-2222. Here in the Energetic City today, we are going to see a mix of sun and cloud getting up to 19 degrees tonight, dropping down to 10 degrees and a chance of showers. Tomorrow, we're going to see a chance of showers with a risk of a thunderstorm, warming up to 21. 21 also on Saturday with rain all day. Right now in downtown is 15. 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
3: 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According to a story on Farm News Now, oilseed specialist Sonia Wilson said crops are rapidly moving through growth stages. 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
3: Moose Country Weather.
4: Here in the energetic city today, we are going to see a mix of sun and cloud, getting up to 19 degrees. Tonight, dropping down to a low of 10 and a chance of showers. Tomorrow, we could see some more showers and a risk of a thunderstorm, getting up to 21. 21 also on Saturday with rain all day. Right now in downtown is 15 degrees.
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She was

That's Carrie Underwood and Jesus Take the Wheel on your Y2K Country Hour. One of her very early singles. And ever since she won American Idol, she has changed country music forever, brought in so many new fans, and to this day, we still love her. Here's Lone Star

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4: Here in the energetic city today, we are going to see a mix of sun and cloud, getting up to 19 degrees tonight, dropping down to 10 degrees and a chance of showers. That's going to continue tomorrow with a risk of a thunderstorm and a high of 21. Also on Saturday with rain all day. Right now in downtown is 15. 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

0: 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I'm gonna scrape up $20, but I'll probably just drink it down.
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0: There's always something going on, and chances for St. John.
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